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I'm Michelle Fay. And thanks, Allentown, Whitehall, and Northampton for listening to the Lehigh Valley's greatest hits of the 60s and 70s on Real Oldies 1470 WSAN. Sit.

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Waking up at 3 a.m., yeah, that's the norm. I'll explain why in minutes.

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Focusing on you. 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

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Well, it makes sense, even though I still want my long showers, okay? I'm Michelle Fay. Let's talk and do songs.

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I'm Michelle Fay. 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
1: 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Cheap Trick is coming up next. Here's Johnny Nash.

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1: 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I am checking out this Monday night, but thank you for letting us keep you company. Thanks for making us your soundtrack. Have a great rest of your night.

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1: Here it is. Autumn equinox is officially here, okay? Days will get shorter until the winter solstice happens. And then, of course, clocks falling back 1 hour on Sunday, November 1st. We'll be here to remind you about all that. Until then, tell me about the highlight of your summer, since it's officially over.

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Listen, we've got some great music on the way. Some Whitney, I Want to Dance with Somebody. If there's something you want to hear, let me know. 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
1: It's the autumn equinox, if you will. Okay. This is when the sun crosses the Earth's equator. And the days will continue to get shorter and shorter until winter, December 21st, by the way, right before Christmas. Okay. I want to know the highlight of your summer. What was it for you? Let me know. 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

Oldies 1470, the Lehigh Valley's greatest hits. So it looks like Brad Pitt is set to return for the long-awaited sequel to World War Z. I wasn't sure if there was actually going to be one. Now, when the movie originally dropped back in, 2013, I was like, oh, this is going to happen. But nope.

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1: All right, so today is the first official day of fall, or as they call it, the autumn equinox, when the sun crosses the Earth's equator. Okay, so that means days are getting shorter. We're going to fall back, but that's not until November. So let's not focus on that right now. Let's talk about the highlights of our summer. What was yours?

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1: Well, it looks like a new Snoopy balloon is coming to New York City for the 100th Macy's Thanksgiving Day Parade. The Cool Joe Snoopy balloon will feature his sidekick, Woodstock. Snoopy and Woodstock have made repeated appearances, but the fresh new look, well, may get kids into it.

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1: Okay, so are you having a hard time catching some Z's? You know, some sleep experts are saying avoid naps that are more than like 10 to 20 minutes. Have a consistent bedtime. And make sure that your sleep conditions cool, dark, and quiet.

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1: It's the first day of fall, and no, I'm not craving a pumpkin spice latte. I overdid it a few years ago. It's like tequila. I can't

0: the Lehigh Valley's Real Oldies 1470. What is going on, Vanessa? How are you?
1: 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I love it.
0: That's amazing. Thank you so much for having us on this morning. And listening on the iHeartRadio app. We've got some Cutting Crew on the way. 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

Oldies, 1470 WSAN, the Lehigh Valley's greatest hits. Well, if you haven't heard, Metallica is hitting stadiums across North America next summer. Something to look forward to. The Rock and Roll Hall of Famers kicking off their next leg of the M72 World Tour in Vancouver on May 8th. And then they're just going to go all summer long with Limp Bizkit, too, by the way. Pre-sale started yesterday. And then tickets will officially go on sale Friday if you're into it.

Real Oldies, 1470 WSAN, the Lehigh Valley's greatest hits. Hey, it's Christina. Well, listen, Madonna is going to be opening up the MTV VMAs, all going down on Sunday. It'll air on CBS, MTV, and Paramount Plus. She's going to open up the show. First live performance from her in 23 years.

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The Lehigh Valley's greatest hits, Real Oldies, 1470 WSAN. Well, in case you missed it, Prime Big Deal Days, unofficially dubbed October Prime Day, will be here, well, in less than 2 weeks, okay? October 6th and 7th. And some of their early deals have already begun. I've already taken a screenshot of a few things going, is it really going to be a deal? I've heard they

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1: Hi, it's Christina. I have to say, I feel like Benson Boone was definitely giving Freddie Mercury vibes at our iHeartRadio Music Festival. Check it out now. 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

0: Real Oldies 1470 WSAM playing the Lehigh Valley's greatest hits. Hi, it's Christina. Well, today is officially the first day of fall, so let's talk highlight of your summer, Destiny.
1: Oh, okay. So the highlight of my summer. So my husband and I have been saving up for about 8 years. We saved enough money to get a pool installed.
0: Oh, wow.
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0: Oh, yes. Oh, that's such a win. How cool is that? 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
1: Well, good morning. 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How'd you sleep last night? 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Talking about it? 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
0: 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Let us know how

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0: Well, that's because we haven't talked to somebody this awesome in quite some time. 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

0: 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Me, that's another story. 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

singing along with the piano man. 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I'm Craig Stevens. It's another More Music Workday. 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

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This will be October 7th, First Watch Diner in Bethlehem. Mike Mittman will be there broadcasting live 7:30 in the morning. 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

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I'm Craig Stevens. 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

Music Mode. I got 30 minutes commercial free playing. I have Harry Chapin, part of the set, Peter Frampton. Thank you guys. Sing along my Facebook, Tim. Hey, Sam. Pauline, Neil, and Kelly. See Stevens Radio, Facebook, and Instagram.

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You're home for David and Meredith in the morning and Mike Mipman in the afternoon. I'm Craig Stevens. Got ourselves another More Music Workday. 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

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This will be October 7th, First Watch Diner in Bethlehem. Mike Mittman will be there broadcasting live 7:30 in the morning. 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As always, we have some health professionals coming by to answer your questions. 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

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There's an Elvis remake, Can't Help Falling in Love with You, done by UB40. Thank you, Jason. Checking in from Easton. You're Tom Petty and Free Fallin' on a pretty cloudy, dreary Tuesday afternoon. WSAN.

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We'll squeeze one more in. I have Jeremy from Schnecksville. 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

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Your home for David and Meredith in the morning. And Mike Mittman in the afternoon. Craig Stevens, the more music work day. Kind of a dreary, cloudy Tuesday afternoon. By the way, tonight, 50 degrees. Tomorrow night, we could dip down to the 40s. Yep, fall is here officially tonight at 8 o'clock.

0: Real Oldies 1470 WSAN with the Eagles and Take It Easy, Billy Joel and Buffalo Springfield coming up. I'm Craig Stevens. List is out. I saw this last night while we were watching the Giants lose, scrolling through my newsfeed. Top old school status markers that we used to enjoy, but our kids don't have a care in the world. Fancy vacations, a luxury watch. Yeah. What we consider a luxury watch. Yeah, their watch is still worth more because they're wearing an Apple. The house in the right zip code, a big wedding, and a new car. Now, just keep in mind, though, they say they don't really care about the big wedding and the new car, but in most cases, look who ends up paying for it, mom and dad.
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We are getting closer. Our free breakfast, Wednesday morning, October 7th. We're going to be at First Watch Diner in Bethlehem. 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

just after 2 o'clock, Whistling While We Work on a dreary, damp, little cool Tuesday afternoon. You're home for David and Meredith in the morning, Mike Mittman in the afternoon. Hello there, it's Craig Stevens, the More Music Work Day. From Dirty Dancing, Eric Carmen, Hungry Eyes on WSAN.

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0: Real Oldies 1470 WSAN. I'm Craig Stevens. Coming up, I got music from Eddie Money and Fleetwood Mac. So I'm sure there's that person at the office, you know, once a month or so, it's their turn. They bring in some coffee and donuts for everybody. While they put in an order at the donut shop for 60 donuts, they did it online, and it happens. You put in one too many zeros. They ordered 6,000 donuts, and since it was a company order, donut shop proceeded to make them. It was a assorted variety with frosting and sprinkles. When they caught the error, they either were okay with her just taking the 60 or charging her for 6,000. They did not. However, the donut shop had a little bit of an issue. They had way too many donuts. So they're encouraging all of their customers, bring in a box, take as many as you want. Listen, it's not around here. If you want free donuts, you got to take a road trip to Dayton, Ohio. They're available today while they last.
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2: 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The 2026 Nissan Rogue. Built for all the noisy, crazy, happy chaos you can throw at it. Nissan Rogue, number one in new vehicle quality among compact SUVs. 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

We are getting closer. Our free breakfast, Wednesday morning, October 7th. We're going to be at First Watch Diner in Bethlehem. Mike Nittman will be there in the morning at 7:30, broadcasting live. Sponsored by St. Luke's University Health Network. We're going to have the Elvis Pink Cadillac there. It's free. Just get your name on the list at realoldies1470.com.

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So this week is my wedding anniversary. My wife and I normally go on vacation this week, but because of our big radio station move, we pushed it back 2 weeks. So we're headed to, down in the Caribbean. We're looking forward to it. This gets us in the mood.

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0: Real Oldies, 1470 WSAN, singing along with Neil Diamond and Sweet Caroline. I'm Craig Stevens, the People Poll today. The last time you asked AI or chat GPT advice, and well, it messed up a little bit. I have Gina from Walnutport.
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0: Oh
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0: 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He can help you.
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have yourself a better than good afternoon on this sort of damp, dreary Tuesday afternoon. Mike Niven is up next. He takes over at 3. I'm going to head on out of here with one of my faves from Earth, Wind, and Fire in September. 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We'll see you tomorrow.

0: 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Go get some coffee. 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

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I send that one out to Connie Strauss from Hellertown. 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

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Michelle's coming up next. Come on down and join me right here live from the beautiful Molten Lounge Wind Creek Casino in Bethlehem. The Forever Young Dance Party going all night. 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
1: Real Oldies, 1470 WSAN, the Lehigh Valley's greatest hits of the 60s and 70s. Thank you for having us on as we have Earth, Wind & Fire coming up next. Here's John Lennon.

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